The first part, the first time, when just talk. Right round the world, you have the grime DJs, you have the garage DJs, you have the hip-hop artists, you have Beanie Man, the Bounty Killers, everybody jump on a style which was formulated here in England, London. Be proud of which part we come from. Make the world know so we have something where we can put it up to. England never did a 2000. So right now, I'm going to draw you right back to 1985, 84. I'm going to draw in the original Fast Times team.

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I say all and pull it. This a one is like a bullet. 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

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This a one is like a bullet. 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This a one is like a bullet.

you. 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And you reach for your cell phone, and the cars are screaming by the man with no home, who's selling horse tranquilizer to teenage junkies. 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And you're feeling suicidal. Look up, there's the next Tom Cruise, the evening news.

the baddest, the meanest and greatest. 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The bad in the battle, the east in the vandal, the illest, the sickest, the threat in the devil. The shit that I'm talking, the image of damage. I'm blaming the band and I'm bending the band and I'm better and better in that fucking language. Stopping the shop, I'm a whole other package. And every chick

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Can it tell a story that can be told throughout time? And it's like in every song, I've been as hard on you guys as I've been on the labels about this song.

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1: Hi, Azizam.
0: Guess what?
1: What happened?
0: I got married.
1: Eba Mama-chan,
0: what?
1: When? Why?
0: I needed a passport.

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When the ceiling drips, rooms bathed in grey. Outside to trip for another day. I keep telling those, expelling those negative hoes to go away. But it seems to grip more every day. 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

0: 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Good music and the future, so bright. Zip, zip, that's my bag when it's secured. 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
1: Horaz.
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I think it would be down for me to tell him that he'd been waiting around here for all of his life. 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You sit there and you prepare to make a movement, so you go through each and every can, looking inside, trying to see something that you didn't see last night. They want to get something to eat and you go down the street. See some friends of yours and then they all speak, saying, what's happening, man? 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You know, inshallah. Then again, my friend, all they want to do is play you like you are a fool, but I know better.

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All those people something. Earth, perched on the edge of all time, and yet they search for drums and pivot dreams. 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

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Dad is your man.